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My love, be a fighter, a shade that sisters and saves. My love, survive the middle passage, waded the waters. My love, be grassroots, organizes movements. The birds, the bees, my love, be butterflies beaming. My love, be indigenous, ocean wide, sky deep. My love, listens to the land. All natural, no preservatives, my love, be homemade from scratch. Scribbled, handwritten notes, adoration. My love, be scripture, be ritual, baptism, revival. A cathedral built from bare hands, a Taj Mahal, all the temples. My love creates new ways to worship. Serenity, sorcery, hieroglyphs across your chest, tongue tie. My love, be sacred geometry. Past life premonitions, revelations and gratitude, prayer hands. My love, be call and response. Praise the eyelashes and the eyes.

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My love be compassionate, forgives but not stupid, be backbone, be ass whooping accountable. My love be love, abundant, limitless, endless, giving, make no mistakes, lest they lessons. My love be book smart, be Google,

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Who said loving you would be a walk in the white section of the park? Who wrote the poems that make love into a doormat, doorbell, pornographic, wet dream, male gaze, nonsense, romance film? Who done turned?

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Who say I can't teach you how to love me? How to tender tug and touch, how to witness and watch. Who say love gotta humiliate me? Gotta turn me into a victim, into a damsel in distress. If I could tell you about yourself to your face, I wouldn't have to speak to strangers.

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Why the world ain't, why the world ain't got my back? And I always seem to have

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Where do I go? Don't die young, not like Michael. My friend's a psycho, so I might go lie low. So where do I go? Where do I go? Foreign trips, she's wearing lycra. Where do we go?

0: 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Could we use your phone? We're both in a bit of a hurry.
1: Right.
0: We'll just say where we are, then go back to the car. We don't want to be any worry.

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Or maybe a bite. 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I've been making a man with blonde hair and a tan, and he's good for a living man.

0: 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This is a game. This is a game. This is a game. This is a game. This is a game. This is a game. This is a game. Whatever I play you, you play back to me.
1: This is a game.

Yeah, this is King Yellow Man. And all the people from Italy, especially Milan. Just listen to Vito, the number one, the champion. Respect to the maximum. Nobody move, nobody get hurt. Nobody move, nobody get hurt. Richie, I wear him a white collar shirt. And we